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Gone from your sight, but never from your mind.

don't you grieve, she'll come around again. She's not with you, but the memories remain. Gone from your sight, but never from your mind.

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